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2: You might imagine that in my life in radio and records, I've seen a few shows on a few continents. The best show on earth was one that had everything to do with the Beatles. Legendary producer George Martin and his son Giles began work on what's known as Love after Paul and Ringo and John and George's wives Yoko and Olivia gave permission on behalf of the estates for Beatles music to be used in a Cirque du Soleil production. It's something that George wanted to do around 2001 when he became friends with the Cirque du Soleil founder. George passed in 2001, but the whole thing came together for a late 2006 release. It started when George's son, Giles Martin, created a demo combining Within You, Without You, and Tomorrow Never Knows. He kind of nervously presented it to Paul and Ringo. And you know what they said? We love it. And so into the 4 tracks and the 8 tracks and the 2-track recordings, all the Beatles stuff, he went, mixing these sound collages. And in the end, the album that revealed things the Beatles themselves had forgotten existed. Love contains elements from 130 individual released songs and demos from Beatles, all mashed up, on top of being made into the long-running Cirque show. It had me on the edge of my seat at the specially built theater at the Mirage in Las Vegas, and on the verge of tears, I tell you, the whole way through. So good. Running all the way from the summer of 2006 to the summer of 2024, the Beatles' Love.
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5: An orange level air quality warning continues with widespread smoke lingering overnight. Partly cloudy with the chance of showers or a thunderstorm and a low of 19. Cloudy tomorrow, a 60% chance of showers or possibly a thunderstorm with widespread smoke. Gusty winds, high 24 and a humidex of 33. A few clouds and possible showers Saturday night, low 17. Sunshine on the way for Sunday with a high of 24.
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5: An orange level air quality warning continues with widespread smoke lingering overnight. Partly cloudy with the chance of showers or a thunderstorm and a low of 19. Cloudy tomorrow, a 60% chance of showers or possibly a thunderstorm with widespread smoke. Gusty winds, high 24 and a humidex of 33. A few clouds and possible showers Saturday night, low 17. Sunshine on the way for Sunday with a high of 24.
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5: An orange level air quality warning continues with widespread smoke lingering overnight, partly cloudy with the chance of showers or a thunderstorm and a low of 19. Cloudy tomorrow, a 60% chance of showers or possibly a thunderstorm with widespread smoke, gusty winds, high 24 and a humidex of 33. A few clouds and possible showers Saturday night, low 17. Sunshine on the way for Sunday with a high of 24.
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6: An orange level air quality warning continues with widespread smoke lingering overnight, partly cloudy with the chance of showers or a thunderstorm and a low of 19. Cloudy tomorrow, a 60% chance of showers or possibly a thunderstorm with widespread smoke, gusty winds, high 24 and a humidex of 33. A few clouds and possible showers Saturday night, low 17. Sunshine on the way for Sunday with a high of 24.
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2: I'd like to do a song of great social and political import. It goes like this. Oh Lord, won't you buy me a Mercedes-Benz? My friends all drive Porsches. I must make amends. Worked hard all my lifetime, no help from my friends. So oh Lord, won't you buy me a Mercedes-Benz? Oh Lord, won't you buy me a color TV? Dialing for dollars is trying to find me. I wait for delivery each day until 3. 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Oh Lord, won't you buy me a night on the town? I'm counting on you, Lord. Please don't let me down. 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Oh Lord, won't you buy me a night on the town? Everybody, oh Lord, won't you buy me a Mercedes-Benz? My friends all drive Porsches. 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Worked hard all my lifetime, no help from my friends. So, oh Lord, won't you buy me a Mercedes-Benz? That's it.
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3: Only a few performances remain. 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
7: Cloudy with a chance of showers this morning, then thunderstorms beginning in the afternoon. Around 10 to 20 millimeters expected. Local smoke will remain in the air throughout the day, winds gusting from 20 to 50 kilometers an hour. High of 25, feeling like 34 with the humidity. Tonight, mainly cloudy with a chance of showers, low of 14. Tomorrow, skies clearing, smoke remains, winds gusting around 20 kilometers an hour, high of 23, humidex at 26. At night, clear skies and a low of 12.
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9: Cloudy with a chance of showers this morning, then thunderstorms beginning in the afternoon. Around 10 to 20 millimeters expected. Local smoke will remain in the air throughout the day. Winds gusting from 20 to 50 kilometers an hour. High of 25, feeling like 34 with the humidity. Tonight, mainly cloudy with a chance of showers. Low of 14. Tomorrow, skies clearing. Smoke remains. Winds gusting around 20 kilometers an hour. High of 23, Humidex at 26. At night, clear skies and a low of 12.
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2: That you got your peanut butter in my chocolate and your chocolate in my peanut butter scenario has similarly worked wonders on occasion with songs. And so this time, the Best of Rock's mashups, in addition to a couple of the cooler remixes too. Starting with a project that the Los Angeles Times once called an inspired piece of grave digging. It's an album from the early 90s that I've had ever since and loved so much, featuring the then drummer from Gavin Rossdale's band Bush, Robin Goodrich, and a couple of his friends who were frustrated with the lack of guitar in British nightclubs, where they'd go for a drink and hear the music and think, this would sound way cooler with some guitar in it. And so they hit on this idea of sampling the music of just the greatest guitarist ever. You think about that for a minute. Now, these fellas, aware that they would face licensing issues, they made 3 demo songs, and then they sought the advice of another guitarist who so happened to have himself known Jimi Hendrix, Eric Clapton. So it was Eric who got these guys in touch with the creative head of the Jimi Hendrix estate, record producer Alan Douglas, who gave them access to all of Jimi Hendrix's music. Here's the original tapes. Go ahead, remix it. And not just Hendrix's music, but Jimmy's vocals, too. And so it happened. And out it came. In 1992, in the UK, they titled it If 60s Was 90s, because the music was from the 60s, and now it's the 90s. And then in North America, 2 years later, we got it as If 60s Were 90s. And this thing took off in dance clubs in England, and in my living room, ever since. And they got creative with the titles of these mashups, like Stone Crazy and Really Groovy and Get Your Mind Together and Coming to Get Ya, some of my favorites. It's this band called themselves Beautiful People, and they gave the world a chance to enjoy Jimmy in a whole new light.
4: This is something, man. This is our generation, man. All you people, we're all together, man, and it's groovy. And dig yourselves, because it's really groovy.

neighborhood. So, you know, groovy to come back here this way.

The early 90s project known as Beautiful People from the album of 60s were 90s, filled with samples from the studio recordings of Jimi Hendrix. Another of the better remix projects in a bit here. In an episode mostly filled with mashups, that is the blending of two or more pre-recorded songs, typically by superimposing the vocal track of one song over the instrumental track of another and vice versa, changing the tempo and the key where necessary. When well chosen and executed by someone with good ears and hands on a digital audio workstation, the results can be transformative.

There's one of the best ever in the creative world that is rock's mashups with James Brown mashed with Led Zeppelin, Whole Lotta Sex Machine. We'll get to two more Whole Lotta mashups in a bit here. Now, as one listener put it, we could probably do a whole show on this next artist. It's a band actually built around mashing up pop and rock records in the 1980s. An American band with a fictitious backstory. You see, they claimed their sound was the result of being stranded on a desert island in 1989 with a CD player, batteries, and the music collection of, say, a 13-year-old girl. And that premise found them a record deal. The lead singer of the band in question, Jess Harnell, known for his voice acting in film and television in cartoons like Crash Bandicoot, and as the voice of America's Funniest Home Videos for a stretch, too. Harnell joined in this by drummer, keyboardist, vocalist Alexander Track, a Grammy-winning engineer. He'd co-produce, engineer, mix this band's songs that re-record these pop rock hits. This band that called themselves Rock Sugar. They came in 2010 with their debut album, aptly titled Reimaginator.

0: There they are, the band built specifically to take songs and mash them together. Rock Sugar, Don't Stop the Sandman, one of 13 mashups of two or more songs on their debut album, Reimaginator. 11 years later, it was 2021, they put out 14 more of these on a record they called Reinventinator. A lot of it's a little bit kitschy for my ears, but no less creative. Now let's get back to basics and the original recordings of classic songs that ended up mashed together. Imagine what it would sound like putting Metallica together with Stevie Wonder, for example. And imagine what it might sound like when September Comes with Chris Cornell. Those and a whole lot of Sabbath, too, here in a moment.
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0: It's an episode filled with mashups, that is, original recordings of classic songs ended up mashed together under a new title. Here's one now finds the riffs of two British guitar legends going head to head like this.

Jimmy Page's Whole Lotta Love riff played off Tony Iommi's War Pigs riff. They call that one Whole Lotta Sabbath. Another Whole Lotta mashup here in a bit. Now, something completely different.

One of Rock's best mashups there with Green Day mashed together with Soundgarden. Wake Me Up When September Ends and Black Hole Sun. Put them together. They call that one September Sun. Now this

0: Nirvana, Johnny Cash, and Blue Oyster Cult. That one credited to Dangerous Orange, a mashup called Hurts Like Teen Spirit. They sort of missed crediting Don't Fear the Reaper, but we did. More mashups to come, plus another legendary remix. One that came from an idea from a Beatle that became not only one of the best shows on earth running some 18 years, but one of the coolest albums, too. And it's next.
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1: Cool 94.5 weather.
9: Cloudy with a chance of showers this morning, then thunderstorms beginning in the afternoon. Around 10 to 20 millimeters expected. Local smoke will remain in the air throughout the day. Winds gusting from 20 to 50 kilometers an hour. High of 25, feeling like 34 with the humidity. Tonight, mainly cloudy with a chance of showers. Low of 14. Tomorrow, skies clearing. Smoke remains. Winds gusting around 20 kilometers an hour. High of 23, Humidex at 26. At night, clear skies and a low of 12.
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0: You might imagine that in my life in radio and records all these years, I've seen a few shows on a few continents. And I can tell you this without hesitation. The best show on earth for me was one that had everything to do with the Beatles, not Beatlemania. Although that was next level for me when I was a kid. Saw it in Toronto at the O'Keefe and then in Hollywood at the Pantages. It was certainly the next best thing to seeing the Beatles. 8 years after they were no longer a band. 12 years after they'd stopped touring altogether. But this one was even better. This one came to be when Beatles producer George Martin himself and his son Giles began work on a production. They came out after a meeting and a conversation and a friendship. that sprung up between George Harrison and the founder of Cirque du Soleil. It was only about a year before George's passing in 2001. And so his widow, Olivia, knowing of his wishes, along with Paul McCartney and Yoko Ono, everyone gave permission on behalf of the estates for Beatles music to be used. George Martin's son Giles had first created a demo combining two Beatles songs, Within You, Without You, and Tomorrow Never Knows. And he took this demo and kind of nervously presented it to Paul and Ringo and said, "What do you think?" And you know what they said? "We love it." And then so Giles Martin took a deep dive into the original recordings the Beatles had made on 8 and 4 and 2 tracks. And one after the other, he built these sound collages. And in the end, this album that revealed things the Beatles themselves had forgotten even existed. Love the Production contains elements from 130 individually commercially released and demo recordings of Beatles, all mashed together. Released on CD, released digitally, released on vinyl. On top of the bigger project of being made into the long-running Cirque show Beatles Love. This thing had me on the edge of my seat at this specially built theater at the Mirage in Las Vegas. And I can only explain it this way, that from the first note to the final, I was on the verge of tears the whole way through. It was the nostalgia of being a huge Beatles fan since I was a little kid, and the different touch points over my career and meeting different people associated with the Beatles, including Ringo himself. The theatrical run went from the summer of 2006 to the summer of 2024. Beatles, love.

0: From the November 2006 album, The Beatles' Love, a mashup of three Beatles songs there, Drive My Car, The Word, and What You're Doing. Speaking of Beatles, one from them from 68, mashed up with Led Zeppelin from 69.
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0: There's Beatles and Zeppelin together, a whole lot of Helter Skelter. We've saved perhaps the best for last if you have an affinity not only for Metallica, but for the early 70s top 10 smash about being very superstitious. That's here in a moment.
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0: Now, another in our look at rock's best mashups. Two songs mixed together, the first originally released in time for Halloween 1972, from a Saginaw, Michigan-born legend with more than two dozen albums to his name. The other song in this mashup, a four-man band from Los Angeles, who in 1991 prompted the question that Spinal Tap and AC/DC before them had also prompted, how much more black can it be? And so this mashup, called Sad But Superstitious,

0: That's credited to Wax Audio. Mashup featuring Stevie Wonder and Metallica, titled Sad But Superstitious. Wrapping our look at rock's best mashups and remixes. With thanks this time to our producer, Robbie Johnston. Especially you for listening. Just follow Records and Rockstars where you get yours. Till next time.
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0: Cool 94.5 weather.
5: Cloudy with a chance of showers this morning, then thunderstorms beginning in the afternoon. Around 10 to 20 millimeters expected. Local smoke will remain in the air throughout the day. Winds gusting from 20 to 50 kilometers an hour. High of 25, feeling like 34 with the humidity. Tonight, mainly cloudy with a chance of showers. Low of 14. Tomorrow, skies clearing. Smoke remains. Winds gusting around 20 kilometers an hour. High of 23, humid X at 26. At night, clear skies and a low of 12.
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7: Cloudy with a chance of showers this morning, then thunderstorms beginning in the afternoon. Around 10 to 20 millimeters expected. Local smoke will remain in the air throughout the day. Winds gusting from 20 to 50 kilometers an hour. High of 25, feeling like 34 with the humidity. Tonight, mainly cloudy with a chance of showers. Low of 14. Tomorrow, skies clearing. Smoke remains. Winds gusting around 20 kilometers an hour. High of 23, Humidex at 26. At night, clear skies and a low of 12.
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7: Showers with thunderstorms beginning this afternoon, around 10 to 20 millimeters expected. Winds gusting from 30 to 50 kilometers an hour. High of 25 with temperatures falling to 21 this afternoon. Tonight, mainly cloudy with a chance of showers, low of 14. Tomorrow, clear skies, though local smoke remains. Winds up to 20 kilometers an hour. High of 23, humidex of 26. At night, clear skies and a low of 9.
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1: Good afternoon. It's 22 degrees with an update from CKNXNewsToday.ca. I'm Eric Thompson. Council for the Municipality of Northern Bruce Peninsula has bought lands in Lion's Head that will be used for the future development of recreational facilities. According to a release from the town, the acquired lands are located south of Ferndale Road on Main Street. In the release, Mayor Milt McIver said acquiring the property is a long-term investment in the health and well-being of residents and an important step toward ensuring that Lion's Head has the land and flexibility needed to support future recreational opportunities. A report with details on the property, including the sale price, will be brought to council at the July 27th meeting. And the CKNX News Today question of the day, powered by Walkerton Toyota. Yesterday, Ontario Parks offered free admission to all residents. Have you visited an Ontario park this year? So far, 86% of respondents say no. You can share your thoughts by visiting the poll at our website. In sports, Shane Bieber gets the start today for the Blue Jays, still in search of his first win in 2026. Toronto hosts the AL Central leading White Sox for the

0: second of three this afternoon, as Chicago calls on righty Davis Martin. Hear that game on AM 920 starting at 3. After disappointing losses in the semifinals, both France and England will try and close out the 2026 World Cup with a win in the third-place game tonight. Also on the line is the Golden Boot, as France's Kylian Mbappe tries to pass Leo Messi in the goals race before Sunday's final. That game kicks off at 5 p.m. And there's a doubleheader in the CFL, as Calgary hosts Montreal at 4, then Toronto visits Hamilton at 7:30. The forecast, Environment Canada has issued a severe thunderstorm watch for the region. Showers with thunderstorms will begin this afternoon, with around 10 to 20 millimeters expected. Winds gust from 30 to 50 kilometers an hour, with a high of 25 falling to 21 this afternoon. Tonight, mainly cloudy with a chance of showers, low of 14. Tomorrow, clear skies with a high of 23 and a low of 9. For more on these and other stories, go to cknxnewstoday.ca.
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7: Showers with thunderstorms beginning this afternoon, around 10 to 20 millimeters expected. Winds gusting from 30 to 50 kilometers an hour. High of 25 with temperatures falling to 21 this afternoon. Tonight, mainly cloudy with a chance of showers, low of 14. Tomorrow, clear skies, though local smoke remains. Winds up to 20 kilometers an hour. High of 23, humid X of 26. At night, clear skies and a low of 9.
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6: Showers with thunderstorms beginning this afternoon, around 10 to 20 millimeters expected. Winds gusting from 30 to 50 kilometers an hour. High of 25 with temperatures falling to 21 this afternoon. Tonight, mainly cloudy with a chance of showers, low of 14. Tomorrow, clear skies, though local smoke remains. Winds up to 20 kilometers an hour. High of 23, humid X of 26. At night, clear skies and a low of 9.
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3: Showers with thunderstorms beginning this afternoon, around 10 to 20 millimeters expected. Winds gusting from 30 to 50 kilometers an hour. High of 25 with temperatures falling to 21 this afternoon. Tonight, mainly cloudy with a chance of showers, low of 14. Tomorrow, clear skies, though local smoke remains. Winds up to 20 kilometers an hour. High of 23, humidex of 26. At night, clear skies and a low of 9.
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7: Showers with thunderstorms beginning this afternoon, around 10 to 20 millimeters expected. Winds gusting from 30 to 50 kilometers an hour. High of 25 with temperatures falling to 21 this afternoon. Tonight, mainly cloudy with a chance of showers, low of 14. Tomorrow, clear skies, though local smoke remains. Winds up to 20 kilometers an hour. High of 23, humid X of 26. At night, clear skies and a low of 9.
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2: 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It goes like this. Oh Lord, won't you buy me a Mercedes-Benz? My friends all drive Porsches. I must make amends. Worked hard all my lifetime, no help from my friends. So, oh Lord, won't you buy me a Mercedes-Benz? Oh Lord, won't you buy me a color TV? Dialing for dollars is trying to find me. I wait for delivery each day until 3. So, oh Lord, won't you buy me a color TV? Oh Lord, won't you buy me a night on the town? I'm counting on you, Lord. Please don't let me down. Prove that you love me and buy the next round. Oh Lord, won't you buy me a night on the town? Everybody, oh Lord, won't you buy me a Mercedes-Benz? My friends all drive Porsches. I must make amends. Worked hard all my lifetime, no help from my friends. So, oh Lord, won't you buy me a Mercedes-Benz? That's it.
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7: Showers with thunderstorms beginning this afternoon, around 10 to 20 millimeters expected. Winds gusting from 30 to 50 kilometers an hour. High of 25 with temperatures falling to 21 this afternoon. Tonight, mainly cloudy with a chance of showers, low of 14. Tomorrow, clear skies, though local smoke remains. Winds up to 20 kilometers an hour, high of 23, humidex of 26. At night, clear skies and a low of 9.
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7: Showers with thunderstorms beginning this afternoon, around 10 to 20 millimeters expected. Winds gusting from 30 to 50 kilometers an hour. High of 25 with temperatures falling to 21 this afternoon. Tonight, mainly cloudy with a chance of showers, low of 14. Tomorrow, clear skies, though local smoke remains. Winds up to 20 kilometers an hour. High of 23, humidex of 26. At night, clear skies and a low of 9.
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0: 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Coming up next, we'll get into the top 15. And we'll also explore other reasons why bands will write songs about thinking about things. Thinking is universal, but how does that translate to music? Song 15 and answers to all of that coming up next.
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1: Cool 94.5 weather.
8: Mainly cloudy this evening with a chance of showers. Winds gusting from 30 to 50 kilometers an hour. Low of 14. Tomorrow, skies will clear, though smoke remains. High of 23, humidex at 26. At night, clear skies and a low of 9. Monday brings sunshine with a high of 26. At night, a chance of showers. Low of 18.
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0: We now get into the top 15 on Time-O's Top 20 list of just thinking songs. Songs about just that. Now, there are a whole bunch of reasons why bands write songs about us thinking. They say that thoughts reveal character. Hearing what someone thinks tells you who they are much faster than hearing a list of facts about them. And also, thinking is universal. We all do it, but not everyone has experienced the same events. But everyone has worried, hoped, remembered, regretted, or imagined. So writing songs about all of that, thinking songs like that, and we form a connection with the song. And at number 15 is a song just like that. In an interview, this woman once said that this song was essentially her protest song. She said it was aimed at the people in her life who tell you what you should do or shouldn't do. Authority figures, critics, and other naysayers who try to control your choices. And as for the title of this song, it's a common phrase, and it's a challenge directed at someone who is acting superior or presumptuous of you. And the word think in this song, and title too, it isn't about reflection, memory, or love. It's part of a confrontation, and it's also part of her protest song.
1: Number 15.

quite far. And we really must watch what we say, because when you ask for

0: Tom Cochran and Wildest Dreams at number 11 on my list this weekend. Coming up next, we break into the top 10. A lot of you, when you first heard this song, you thought it was a literal road trip song. It's not. The guy who wrote and recorded this song said it's about the feeling of being driven by a dream and constantly moving toward it. Do you know what song that is? It's coming up.
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0: We now get into the top 10 on Timeout's Top 20 list of just thinking songs. Why do bands write songs about thinking? Well, a lot of these songs capture moments between actions. Real life isn't just things happening, it's also people processing what happened or deciding what to do next. For example, a song about a breakup is often less about the breakup itself and more about the thoughts that followed the breakup, or replaying conversations, or wondering what went wrong, or imagining what could have been. So these songs about thinking inspire thought within you. Now, let's get to song number 10 on my list. This is a song about chasing a goal in life that you may never fully catch, but you keep chasing anyway. A lot of you thought that this was a song about literally taking a road trip, but the guy who wrote the song, he said the idea behind it is more symbolic. He said it's about the feeling of being driven by a dream and constantly moving toward it, even when it stays just out of reach. The dream in this song isn't one specific thing, like a job or a place, but it does represent ambition, freedom, and momentum. So when he sings this song, he's basically saying, I'm always chasing something bigger than where I am right now. And that chase never really ends.
1: Number 10.

0: Gary Wright and Dreamweaver at number 6 on my list this weekend. Coming up next, we'll get into the top 5. When we got this song, we all thought it was basically a little bit of an introspective song from the guy who wrote it about a breakup that he was going through. And he was asked about it many times. Is this a breakup song for you? His answer to that question is kind of confusing, but we'll get to song number 5 next.
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6: Mainly cloudy this evening with a chance of showers. Winds gusting from 30 to 50 kilometers an hour. Low of 14. Tomorrow, skies will clear, though smoke remains. High of 23, Humidex at 26. At night, clear skies and a low of 9. Monday brings sunshine with a high of 26. At night, a chance of showers, low of 18.
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0: We now get into the top 5 on Time-O's Top 20 list this weekend that I'm calling Just Thinking. Songs that make you think because they were written about us thinking. Why would bands write songs like that? Sounds complicated. It isn't really. Songwriting about thinking is often self-expression. A lot of musicians use songwriting to process their own experiences. So naturally, they write about what they're thinking and feeling. And a lot of us, when we first heard this song, we thought that the guy wrote it about himself and a breakup experience that he was going through. He was asked about it, and he's never really given a detailed, definitive explanation. He did say the emotional tone of this song fits that period of his life, though, and unlike a simple breakup song, this is a little more complex. The singer is hurt or disappointed, trying to sound calm and detached while telling the other person, and maybe himself as well, that leaving is fine. The phrase and the title of this song is basically saying, don't overanalyze this. I'm leaving and it's okay. Was this a breakup song that Bob Dylan wrote about himself? The short answer is maybe.
1: Number 5.
7: Well, it ain't no use sit and wonder why, baby. Even you don't know by now. And it ain't no use to sit and wonder why, baby. It'll never do somehow. When your rooster crows at the break of dawn, look out your window and I'll be gone. You're the reason I'm a-traveling on.

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0: Elton John's Rocket Man, I think it's going to be a long time. It's song number two on my list this weekend. Elton wrote the music, but it was Bernie Taupin who wrote the words to that song back in 1971. And it was a science fiction-inspired reflection on isolation and distance, like being in outer space as an astronaut. And it was based loosely on a short story idea about an astronaut going to space for a long mission. But it's not really about space travel as technology. It uses space as a metaphor for feeling emotionally distant from home and family and the loneliness of long separations. That was Elton and Bernie thinking about touring and travel and fame and how that separates you from your loved ones. So in the title of the song and in the song itself, the I think there works the same way that you've noticed in other songs. It's not analysis, it's a feeling of realization that isn't fully controlled. So here we go. Coming up next, we get to song number one on my top 20 list this weekend of just thinking songs. And at number one, it is a song about thinking, but the word think does not show up in the title of the song. It's getting a little more creative than that. It's asking you to use your imagination a little bit more. That's why it's included on my list, and for that reason alone, that's why I put this song at number one. And that is coming up next.
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0: Well, here we are at number one on Time-O's Top 20 list this weekend of just thinking songs. Songs about just that. Why would bands write songs about that? Well, the immediate connection that we have, because we all, one, think, but we also think about what happens in our lives. And some songs break down all of that. And writing songs like that, we make connections with those songs. We just don't think they're a good tune. We think that they are about us. And this is kind of one of those songs. A song that explores uncertainty rather than solving problems. And that mirrors how people actually experience life. That's kind of what this guy had in mind when he started to write this tune. And this song, he said, was influenced heavily by his wife. More specifically, a book that she wrote called Grapefruit. In that book, there were short conceptual prompts that encouraged people to imagine different realities. The idea of imagination as a tool strongly shaped write this song? Why is the word imagine so important in all of our lives? Well, unlike the think songs I've been playing, the first 19, this one shifts from thinking to imagining. Think is an opinion, a memory, uncertainty, or reflection. Imagine is constructing a different reality in your mind. And the title of the song is intentional. It invites a mental experiment rather than a judgment in life. And that was the deeper purpose that he had in mind. He described this song as a peace message wrapped in a simple melody, and it was meant to be easy to understand and also to sing along with, so the idea itself would spread around the planet. And this song did. This song gets played all the time, all around the planet, because it did bring us together. It did get us to think about bigger and better possibilities, not just in our lives, but for everybody on Earth. And for that, I put this song here.
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